0: call your lover boy.
1: Come here, lover boy.
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And I felt a yearning for that great adventure. So many nights I woke up out of a dream of blue seas, white sand, paradise.

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In that fateful night, I thought to myself, I'll do everything I can, save up every dime, and one day I'll return.

0: 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And we're going to do the first song I ever wrote. Well, Don't Pass Me By. And I do the first part from the piano.
1: Ni lyssnar på oss.
2: Vi lyssnar på er. 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